City Hiragi 2. All the friends, the brothers of your crew, in the place, jamming over two. All together, like a rendezvous, everybody, City Hiragi 2.

0: 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This next song features Steve Conn, Little Swamp.
1: Nova.

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It isn't there. 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

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Anyway, like I said, slave descendants can be rushing you back into the secret.

say to Flossie and Willie and Bertha is the same thing they say to Mayor Smiley, Chief Killing, and Congressman Slewfoot. To them, the propaganda is gospel truth. And even if you don't agree with them, you gotta give them credit for being honest.

0: Yeah,
1: look at lava.
2: Oh, you ought to be a fly on the wall. When they're talking to the mayor.

And when they get their lives together, believers gang up. 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

0: And when they wake up, they stop believing. 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And if enough of them start being real, I ain't worried about the believing itself. 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And it's the swinging foot that's gonna bring us together.
1: All right.

0: Alex Pope Norris and Trumpet Give It Up. 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
1: Those who came to party tonight, make some noise. So for you, all of you, it sounds like all of you came to party. Sounds like all of you came here. So from now, the boogie begins.
2: Nova Mellow.

long road, there's no turning back. 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It's a long road, there's no turning back. 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
0: My definition of a boombastic jazz style.
2: Well, I'm afraid I

0: And knives.
1: And don't throw rocks.
0: Yeah.
1: And don't shoot guns.
0: Right.
1: And come home safe.
0: Right.
1: Because we miss you.